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0: and protect Basotho culture and inspire young Basotho people to know their roots. He emphasized that arts and culture are pillars of identity. In her keynote speech, Princess Senati expressed gratitude to the ministry for and commended the children of principal chiefs for accepting the candles, saying they should go and be torches that light the 10 districts of Lesotho. She said, preserving and protecting culture means protecting future generations to be led by His Royal Highness Prince Lorotodi, calling for support from all sectors in her mandate to promote culture. Meanwhile, Their Royal Highness Prince Lerotodi and Princess Senati led the kindling lighting ceremony, representing the children of principal chiefs, led as part of celebrating Princess Senati Mohato Seiso's declaration as ambassador of culture. On behalf of principal chief's children, Prince Mopedi Motsoeneng expressed gratitude, saying they are not only in attendance to celebrate but to support Princess in her mandate of promoting culture. Princess Senati mentor, Mrs. Mampoi Matete, said a princess has made an impact by touring the country to interact and share her cultural activities with the youth. She urged young people to learn from Princess Senati by promoting and advocating for culture across the country. On behalf of Shwe Shwe Yamushashwe Foundation, Mr. Khotso Moletsane thanked the ministry for recognizing Princess Senati's work by declaring her as the ambassador of culture. He pledged their support as the foundation to promoting arts and culture. The Ministry of Energy and Mining launched the Semonko Mini Hydropower Station, which will include the battery and an automated diesel generator. The principal chief of Matsieng, Chief Seiso Beren Seiso, expressed gratitude to the development partners for their financial support, while the Right Honorable the Prime Minister Ntsokwane Matekane said the new hydropower station will speed up developments in Semonko. Meanwhile, the Minister of Energy and Mining, Honorable Joni Mpojwani, promised to achieve the ministry's mandate of ensuring that every household has access to electricity, while the Minister of Finance and Development Planning, Dr. Retsidisitswe Matlanyane, said the electrification development will divert to other districts. The National Health Training College and HTC Director General, Dr. Mahlomola Kutwani, says there are many barriers in the healthcare system that include limitation in human resource and communities that are separated from specialized services. Dr. Kutwani made these remarks when officially opening the Digital Innovators Summit in Maseru under the theme Digital Health, Innovation, Transforming Healthcare Services Delivery, Access and Person Outcomes in Lesotho. He further indicated that the value of digital information must be measured by whether it is more equitable and more accessible, appealing to students to transform ideas into project as the summit is aimed at shaping the healthcare services. The founder of the Digital Innovators Summit, Mr. Delole Ballo, said the project started in 2024, adding that Lesotho's health sector continues to require strong capacity, innovation, and evidence-based approach. Now, financial indicators. Lodi against American dollar is 16 Malodi and 16 Decent. Against the Great British pound is 21 Malodi and 88 Decent. And against euro is 18 Malodi and 73 Decent. This concludes our news bulletin. Tune in for the next later today at 1:30 p.m. Once again, good morning.
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I always remember so the word Ras mean head and check my turban and my clock that tied the seat. So me say Rascla. Well, the fire is for the purification. How the fuck can you fight against fire? 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

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I don't overstand. When I say I burn car, I mean so you mustn't put car in front of humanity. That means you must see your brothers and your sisters before you see car. Because people is more valuable than material. But if you are going like you want complicated or being ridiculous with a little mental capacity, I know I'm going to make you know you want me to get even with the fire. Well, any time I go into my car, when I drive car, I have to burn it. 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If I need some music and turn on the stereo fire, give me that, but watch a bigger judgment. If I need some cool air conditioner, fire generate that also. So always remember, so the fire is the main source of life. 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Keep the fire burning, hear them again. 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Hear them now. God now come back with no water, brimstone and fire. No, the fuck no confused about fire. The fire is for the purification. You don't want to know something, the herb heal, but it's still the fire for burn the herb, so the herb could not able to heal. Watch again, the water cleanse, but it's still the fire for burn the water and purify the water, so the water could have able to cleanse. Any man who don't have no fire dead. Holy Emmanuel, I slash.

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3: Making him so strong, you know who means social about the Telagan fella. Read it's a common call Facebook to see a DJ Tess Miss Cogotana. Me, so Prince Redilis and Jolofe, like King of Fellow Pepper, and a sort of car to her galar guy. Year man, make a sepa, portable thing. One of reasons I was saying, getting letter quite about two journey. It's about Swam and Jolofe, Salmons as a man, the station for the nation. I'm going to go to the house. Soaks and DJ something. 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

different ways to word the same old song. Ever since I came along from the day the song called How My Name Is dropped, started thinking my name was Falk. Cause anytime things went wrong, I was the one who they would blame it on. The media made media for the link of a modern day Genghis Khan. Try to argue it was only entertainment, dog. Gangster? Nah, courageous balls. 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They said I'm way too soft, and I sound like Daisy and Nas. Out came the claws, and the fang's been out since then. But up until the instant that I went against it, it was ingrained in me that I wouldn't amount to a shit stain, I thought. No wonder I had to unlearn everything my brain was taught. Do I really belong in this game, I pondered. I just wanna play my part. Should I make waves or not?

hate your appearance. 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And the pain spawns all the anger on. But it wasn't until I put the pain in song, learned who to aim it on, that I made a spark. Started to spit harder, learn how to harness it while the reins were off. And there was a lot of bizarre, but the crazy part, as soon as I stopped singing, I gave up. Haters started to appreciate my art, and it just breaks my heart to look at all the pain I caused. But what am I gonna do when the rage is gone and the lights go out and that trailer park? And the window is closing and there's nowhere else that I can go. It flows and I'm frozen, cause there's no more emotion for me to pull from. Just a bunch of playful songs that I make for fun. So to the break of dawn, here I go recycling the same old song. But I'd rather make not afraid to than make another mother. We made you up. Now I don't wanna seem indulgent when I discuss my lows and my highs, my demise, my uprise. Pray to God, I just open enough eyes later. Gave you the supplies and the tools, the hope of the use that'll make you strong enough to lift yourself up when you feel like I felt. Cause I can't explain to y'all how dang exhausted my legs felt. Just having to balance my dang self. Well, on eggshells, I was made to walk. But thank you, my.

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Mr. Shimila Fella, Kratichina. Ki Saturday's midday mix match. Come on, call Facebook to see them. A DJ Test Beast Cotton. Yeah, yeah, ki Adam Matignani. Get another battery on air. Eminem, Matamanjala Fair Alem. 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

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I'm Shabini, some of the tattoos, Lily Tracy, and a Peter Kamanaka Facebook. I got two come on a fellow like you see, SK in Kabu, so some of your fellow electric teacher, and Saturdays meet the mix measure. Come on, go Facebook to see a DJ Test Beach, go to the Kitchen, and nobody say, but you're a fellow who comes at the Tiral Mokabello, Lindsay, Liza Majuan, Leona Wena. 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

Hey, DJ Maporisa, DJ Tunes, Whiskey, Mavo, Money Constant. 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
2: Talatu Pasa.

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4: Metsotsukane mihlano re fagala tsore le somele mtse medi. 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

Thank you very much and a very good afternoon to our listeners. Ranger Resource Technical Officer from the Minister of Environment and Forestry urges headers to safeguard rangelands. The Minister commends the Lesotho Sports and Recreation Commission for taking steps to promote the development of sports in the country. News in detail. The Minister of Tourism, Sports, Arts and Culture, Honorable Mputi Stephen Mputi, has commended the Lesotho Sports and Recreation Commission, shortly known as LSRC, for taking steps to promote the development of sports in the country while encouraging Basotho to support sporting activities. Honorable Mputi made the remarks during an event held in Maseru, where LSRC officially implemented the Lesotho Sports Raffle for the first time. The raffle aims to increase funding for sports, enhance their development, and also contributed to improving the livelihoods of Basotho. LSRC Chairperson Mr. Baba Malepane thanked the government for its support in making the initiative possible. He said it is the responsibility of every Mosotho to contribute to the growth of sports in the country, adding that he looks forward to continued support as sports play an important role in society. Meanwhile, LSRC Chief Executive Officer Mr. Galebo Sekhwede expressed confidence that the initiative would bring significant changes to the sports sector in the country. He asked that the Commission will soon visit different districts to encourage communities to participate, noting that the initiative requires nationwide support. Mr. Manyane Polani, the Ranger Resource Technical Officer from the Ministry of Environment and Forestry, has urged herders to safeguard rangelands, noting that healthy grazing areas directly improve livestock quality. He made the remarks during a blankets and woolen hats handover ceremony by FK Alliance, commending Sedibeng herders for their vigilance in protecting rangelands and catchments, a commitment that ensures the inclusion in key decision-making affecting herders. On behalf of the headers, Ntikane Marupela expressed gratitude for the gifts and the continued support in equipping them with valuable knowledge. Inspector Maritli Lepiso praised the headers for applying what they have learned and encouraged them to foster unity. She also advised maintaining secure and comfortable cattle posts to deter theft and ensure safety during potential attacks. Alleviate in partnership with the Malia Foundation, the Lesotho National Council of Women, Leaders of Change, SAPA Lesotho and Sunrise Rehabilitation Center, and also Farmhouse Production are hosting Women's Health Day today. Mrs. Matebe Lomochek, on behalf of District Administrator, encouraged women to make use of available health services, stressing that women health is important. One of the healthcare providers who participated in the event, Dr. Matsepo Makamani, said the event was prompted by a concerns that women often prioritize caring for their families over their own health, which sometimes led women to delay seeking medical attention when they notice symptoms or warning signs of illness. Meanwhile, the representative for Malia Foundation, Mrs. Ma Nyakalo Bering, asked young girls to understand that menstruation is not a stigma and encouraged girls and women to practice good menstrual hygiene and take care of their mental health. And finally, the communication officer of the Lesotho Football Association, Mr. Mickey Agarati, says fitness fun day games are held quarterly or when there is a need to raise public awareness about the national team's activities. He emphasized that the event serves as a platform to foster unity and cooperation. This he mentioned at LEFA Fitness Fun Day Games in Maseru. The media team member, Mr. Simpe Moshosho, noted the importance of such initiatives for corporate engagement, noting that they not only promote health but also create valuable networking opportunities. He encouraged public participation, adding that these events can even reveal unexpected career paths. The latest Fitness Fun Day drew participation from companies, media representatives, and members of the public. A recap of our main stories. Ranger Resource Technical Officer from the Ministry of Environment and Forestry urges headers to safeguard rangelands. The minister commends the Lesotho Sports and Recreation

0: Commissioner for taking steps to promote the development of sports in the country. This concludes our news bulletin this afternoon. Catch the next bulletin later at 6 p.m.
1: Mashabi na mtumshana fa mtoto ka ribelo re nyane ya bobedi ke poto ya kingswe mona fela ke khutla ke phopholetsa Vasco ka man he ka bambata
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I'm going to go to the house. I'm going to go to the house. I'm going to go to the house. I'm going to go to the house. I'm going to go to the house. I'm going to go to the house. I'm going to go to the house. I'm going to go to the house. I'm going to go to the house. I'm going to go to the house. I'm going to go to the house. I'm going to go to the house. I'm going to go to the house. I'm going to go to the house. I'm going to go to the house. I'm going to go to the house. I'm going to go to the house. I'm going to go to the house. I'm going to go to the house. I'm going to go to the house. I'm going to go to the house. I'm going to go to the house. I'm going to go to the house. I'm going to go to the house. I'm going to go to the house. I'm going to go to the house. I'm going to go to the house. I'm going to go to the house. I'm going to go to the house. I'm going to go to the house. I'm going to go to the house. I'm going to go to the house. I'm going to go to the house. I'm going to go to the house. I'm going to go to the house. I'm going to go to the house. I'm going to go to the house. I'm going to go to the house. I'm going

It is exactly 6 o'clock on Radio Lesotho. A very good evening. The news is read by Ntebalo Morosi. Her Majesty Queen Masina Temato Seiso and His Royal Highness Prince Lehotodi Mohato Seiso completed the second edition of the Metropolitan Miles of Hope Marathon. Acclaimed South African journalist and Wits University lecturer cautions young future journalists not to rush to publish stories without confirming facts as it destroys their credibility. News in detail. Her Majesty Queen Masina Temato Seiso and His Royal Highness Prince Lehotodi Mohato Seiso completed the second edition of the Metropolitan Miles of Hope Marathon held in Berea Sehlabeng today, where over 2,000 runners participated. One of the organizers, Mr. Relebuile Nkala, indicates that there is a significant growth for this year, citing children and disabled people's categories. He noted that athletics can create employment. Swanelo Mohanwa, a child that participated for two consecutive years, encouraged children to exercise to keep their bodies healthy. Meanwhile, the winner of the 2026 marathon, Mr. Khwaratlana Siutwadi, described running as another means of living and keeping healthy, and therefore urged both the young and old people to participate in sports. The Minister of Information, Communications, Science, Technology and Innovation,

Honorable Ntati Morosi says that the government is making initiatives to empower and encourage youth, particularly in entrepreneurship, as part of efforts to address unemployment. She made the remarks at a gala dinner marking the closing of International Youth Day held for the Maria Madikrasia LCYM Youth in Maseru. Honorable Morosi said nurturing young people within the church is important as it can have a significant influence on their lives. She noted that although the world is facing negative effects of social media, youth should make use of social media in ways that contribute to their growth and development. Meanwhile, the priest at Maria Madikrasia Catholic Church, Father Mokamedi Chale, pledged his commitment to supporting the youth by remaining actively involved in issues affecting them. He said that the youth summit held earlier this month demonstrated their willingness to take action in addressing the challenges they face. The president of LCYM, Mr. Makala Mukera, said young people are determined to take the initiative and take initiative. Activities that will build their future and also come up with solutions to the challenges they face. Acclaimed South African journalist and Wits University lecturer Dr. Lehlohonolo Leslie Mofokeng says many careers have ended because of unverified information. He said this during a guest lecture he delivered to students at the Limkokwing University of Creative Technology in Maseru. Dr. Mofokeng cautioned young future journalists not to rush to publish stories without confirming facts as it destroys credibility. On ethics, he said a responsible journalist cannot just publish a photo of vulnerable minor but aligns themselves with laws and regulations. Moreover, he warned against completely false information with no basis, often published on obscure websites. He also said there are many stories that fall through the cracks because journalists forget what truly matters. Meanwhile, the registrar, Ms. Matibo Morosi, said journalism is undergoing a major digital transformation that has changed how stories are gathered and consumed. And while they offer greater reach, they also come with a responsibility to verify and protect credibility in the public interest. And finally, rural police received at least 300 reports on gender-based violence incidents in a week. This emerged at a conversation hosted by Portia Benedict Foundation aimed at raising awareness, protect empathy, and take action against gender-based violence with the Mokema Hamolapo residents in Maseru. Portia Benedict representative Mrs. Kauhelo Kamui said this conversation comes after a child was raped in a nearby village. As a result, they convened this gathering to raise awareness about gender-based violence among the villagers. On behalf of the Lesotho Mounted Police Service at Amofoka Police Station, Women Police Constable Masia Bonkas Kansi mentioned that gender-based violence cases reports are increasing, appealing to families to report their differences to the police and refrain from posting their problems on social media as this interferes with the police investigations. The survivor, Ms. Mposebata, states that she was sexually abused by her uncles in exchange for her school needs to escape the abuser. She got married and suffered the same abuse until a good Samaritan took her to a safe home in Maseru. She is now a student at one of the tertiary institutions in the country. A recap of our main stories. Her Majesty Queen Masenate Mahato Seiso and His Royal Highness Prince Lerothodi Mahato Seiso completed the second edition of the Metropolitan Miles of Hope Marathon. Acclaimed South African journalist and Wits University lecturer cautions young future journalists not to rush to publish stories without confirming facts as it destroys their credibility. This concludes our news bulletin this evening. Catch the next bulletin at 7 a.m. tomorrow.

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0: are also great.
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0: 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Left. 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

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Emmanuel. 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Emmanuel. Emmanuel. Emmanuel. Emmanuel. Emmanuel. Emmanuel. Emmanuel. Emmanuel. Emmanuel. Emmanuel. Emmanuel. Emmanuel. Emmanuel. Emmanuel. Emmanuel. Emmanuel. Emmanuel. Emmanuel. Emmanuel. Emmanuel. Emmanuel. Emmanuel. Emmanuel. Emmanuel. Emmanuel. Emmanuel. Emmanuel. Emmanuel. Emmanuel. Emmanuel. Emmanuel. Emmanuel. Emmanuel. Emmanuel. Emmanuel. Emmanuel. Emmanuel. Emmanuel. Emmanuel. Emmanuel. Emmanuel. Emmanuel. Emmanuel. Emmanuel. Emmanuel. Emmanuel. Emmanuel. Emmanuel.

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Emmanuel. Emmanuel. Emmanuel. Emmanuel. Emmanuel. Emmanuel. 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Emmanuel. Emmanuel.